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1: 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I'm Calvin Harris, Mexico. 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

Drink some margaritas by swinging blue lights. Listen to the mariachi play at midnight. Are you with me? Are you with me?

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I fought for you, led me to the pain.

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So run from the sun like Dracula. 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